on the beach who hate everything! Is this some sort of hip music?

0: over here with that thing.
1: Would you like to touch it?
2: I know you know what's going to happen next.
3: Oh, yeah. Fox Rock.

0: on over here with that thing.
1: Would you like to touch it?
2: I know you know what's going to happen next.
3: Oh, yeah. Fox Rock.

you might know of the original sin. And you might know how to play with fire.

0: Come on over here with that thing.
1: Would you like to touch it?
0: I know you know what's going to happen next.
2: Oh, yeah.
3: Fox Rock.

0: Energy.
1: Boss, come on over here with that thing.
2: Would you like to touch it?
3: I know you know what's going to happen next.
4: Oh, yeah.
0: Fox Rock.